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Well, I wanted to break out The Unforgiven 2 for a guy named Theo and his buddy Tommy. Just got back from riding some motorcycles and one of The Unforgiven 2.

0: I want you on a cruise ship, friends. Are you cruisers? I do ask you this probably once a week. My wife and I are not cruisers. We like going on cruises, but we probably do a cruise every few years. Cruisers probably go to a couple of cruises every year. Either way, if you're a fan of the band Sublime, let's get you on their upcoming cruise, man. 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

That song right there is like a 10 out of 10 in my ears. What do your ears think about it? Yeah, you got The Offspring, but you got Electric Callboy in a song called Let the Good Times Roll.

0: Am I a bit biased because, like you, I've been a fan since day one's Leave a Whisper from Shinedown? Yeah, we probably are a bit biased. The new record's called 8. That's one of 18 songs called Young Again. It's 101.1 WJRR, Orlando's rock station. You've probably seen it today or this evening on Instagram. When you're following Shinedown, you know, see all those backstage VIP tours and meet and greets and stuff. Like, Shinedown does that so well, and Barry does like a drum clinic just for a couple of fans at a time at every tour stop, and I think you get one of his signature snares with it.
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Anybody used to play lawn darts when that song first came out? 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And I remember lobbing one of those things up, and I'm telling my brother, hey, bro, don't take your eye off that

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0: They have a cruise that we've been talking quite a bit about, Sublime's cruise, and I can only imagine the tomfoolery that will be happening on a Sublime cruise mid-November out of Miami. 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A delightful lady for sure, but Thanksgiving can be stressful. 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

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Little weird. Screaming Trees, you remember that? Singles movie soundtrack? 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After Evanescence on JRR.

0: song from Screaming Trees, straight off the Singles movie soundtrack. There is not a better movie soundtrack than Singles. Come on. Nobody is arguing with it. It's 101.1 WJRR, Orlando's rock station. A band from Canada got rid of their old record label. They're now on Virgin Records. The record's done. It drops late October. I'll play music from a band I speak of next.
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Well, that's the band that has a new record. It's just waiting. It's just in the back seat. But come late November, Nickelback will drop it on Virgin Records.

Melbourne Mike is on line three. He's putting in some damn time. Let's talk to him after FFDP with Baby Metal. You know this is called The End on JRR.

0: I'm going to probably ask you every time I play FFDP, you going to go see him in Tampa October 10th? You probably would only ever say no so that I wouldn't bug you for a ride, man. We could carpool. It's 1011 WJRR.
1: What do you say there, brother? I'm just about 4 minutes shy of being on a 12-hour day with another five to go.
0: Wow!
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Now the rumor mill is just blasting like a tornado, saying they might be working on a new record.

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Tom Petty, I got two pieces of information. Number one, the first vinyl record I ever had, my mom's best friend Sue bought for me, was Damn the Torpedoes. And the other thing that sort of sucks is I never saw Tom Petty in concert ever.

That Breaking Benjamin show, September 19th, with Chevelle riding out Sam and Pete. And they've got a touring bass player. That's going to be a badass show, man. I cannot wait. It's time for APC on JRR's Nightly News.

Oh, I can hear you loud and clear all the way from Titusville. Hey, Klinger, we're here for the new Greta Van Fleet. That's a song called Play Your Games. Nickelback, their record's done. It's ready for business, and it will open for business late October. This is called Rattle the Cage.

Tonight's Klinger Show just broke out some damn Seven Dust. What's up, Unbreakable? They'll play the Tabernacle in Atlanta. That is as close between now and the end of the year that they get to the Sunshine State.

50% of that collaboration is Papa Roach. The other 50 is Hanuman Kind. And if we're talking P. Roach, today Jacoby Shaddix turned the big 5-0.

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6: On August 4th, 1962, Marilyn Monroe died. 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

Hell yeah. Ask for that song by name, man. JRR's Nightly News, breaking out Avatar's Crying Fire. I do want to play you Winnebago from Theory of a Dead Man. Somebody complained last week. Hey, Klinger, that's a country song. You decide. How about Foo Fighters first? This is called Window.

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This is called Name in Blood. Ear holes locked on JRR's Nightly News.

WJRR presents the HOB Rock Sessions. August 8th at the House of Blues, featuring Orlando's own Maggie, Stone Gray, Twin Rova, and the 789. Don't miss out on a great night of rock from Central Florida's best bands

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Now you don't need

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14: Ready to do it, baby. Halfway through that work week.
13: All right. We may have to give a bat wing warning today.
14: Oh, God. How about yesterday?
13: Well, today's going to be even more suffocating.
14: Really?
13: Yeah. They say today will probably be the highest heat index of the week.
14: And then the moisture picks up, supposedly, the moisture starting tomorrow.
13: Mm-hmm.
14: Uh-huh. It seems like every weekend they say that Thursday, Friday, Saturday, Sunday, a lot of rain.
13: They're saying that the panhandle may really get walloped with some severe weather starting tomorrow. So that'll eventually start to work its way in towards us. Not at the level that is being forecast for up there, but, you know, it's that time of year. What are you going to do?
14: We need the water and the rain.
13: All right. That's Taco Bob. I'm Pat Lynch. Good morning. Our text line wide open for you to use as needed, 22526. Good morning to those of you who've already touched base. Glad you're here. Glad everybody's here, man, as we are now halfway through the work week.
14: Mm-hmm. Don't forget, you can always hit us on the talk back, too. You know, we're on the text line at 22526, like Pat said. Also on that talk back. It's the little microphone on your free iHeartRadio app. You just talk it and leave us a message.
13: Yeah, it gives you like 30 seconds. If you got anything for us, it's sent right over. So feel free anytime. Those are great ways to connect as we move along this morning. Kind of lay out what's happening as we get going here. More tunes first, though, and then the closest thing we have on this show to a newscast.
14: Idiotology.
13: Right. 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

0: This is 101.1 WJRR, Orlando's Rock Station, Lynch and Taco. Actually, a 30% chance of rain today, if we want to be really accurate. But overall, low rain chances. Thank you, Blind Melon. Taco Bob, idiotology, you ready?
1: Yes, I am.
0: We've got an entire town with a dilemma facing it after a lightning strike. An unusual request from the city of its residents.
1: That more coming up in idiotology.

0: There's never a shortage of dumb people doing really stupid things. Welcome to another edition of Idiotology with Lynch and Taco. 101.1 WJRR. Bunch of freaking idiots.
1: All right, hey, 13 more chances at $1,000 today. Gas cash giveaways, they'll kick in right around 9:05.
2: Those JRR winners keep on rolling in. It's your chance and your time to win $1,000. We call it gas cash, but you can use that $1,000 for whatever you care to.
1: Imagine getting a message like this from the city or town that you live in.
2: Okay.
1: Please refrain from using your bathroom facilities, including toilets, sinks, showers, and other plumbing fixtures.
2: I could handle it.
1: If you all of a sudden couldn't use any of your plumbing fixtures in your house.
2: Just go right outside in the backyard. Pool's out there for a pool shower.
1: That's great for you.
2: Okay. I was answering your question.
1: Don't know if your family would be too into it.
2: Hey, babe, look, get the bucket.
1: Gladwin, Michigan sent that message to their residents after lightning struck their water treatment plants.
2: Oh.
1: So, might be a while. Might be a while.
2: Do you just go get an Airbnb in a different town? I mean, you can't just, most people don't just have, I know I don't have that extra cash just laying around.
1: No, you know what's going to happen, right?
2: Backyard.
1: I think what's going to happen is, and we'll have to see if there's a follow-up to this, people go,
2: who cares?
1: I'm going to flush anyway. You know, if I'm the only one doing it, it won't be a big deal.
2: And then the whole town's doing it. You're right.
1: Get a major group flush going on at once.
2: They're all saying the same thing. This is where, for my situation, or my side, and my way of dealing with this is where I'm happy that I have a wooden fence instead of a chain link. So my neighbors don't have to witness me out there.
1: Oh, right.
2: You know, just like you see the neighbor's dog doing the crunch, you know, or he's looking, he's oh, yeah, I've already sniffed all this ground around here. This is the spot. And he goes around in circles, right? And then he crouches down and he just goes, that's me in the backyard. And the neighbor's going, God, Bob poops a lot.
1: Do you run your butt across the grass?
2: No. I don't have worms. Teddy doesn't do that, the butt across thing.
1: Well, the dogs do that when they usually have a full gland down there.
2: Oh, gross.
1: Trying to release it.
2: Yes.
1: I was thinking of a water company I'd like to see get hit by lightning.
2: Yours? Why don't you put some lightning attractors over there? Sir, what are you doing?
1: I am wishing multiple lightning strikes on your headquarters.
2: Uh-huh.
1: Most notably, whatever device it is that says, I owe you $200 every month. There's two of us who live in this house.
2: And he doesn't water his yard a bunch.
1: I haven't watered in 2 months.
2: That's what I just said.
1: Yeah.
2: He doesn't water his yard a bunch. He doesn't, like, run the washing machine and the dishwasher nonstop.
1: There's no leak.
2: No. It's just one day it'll all be worked out. But don't let it be the end of you, Pat.
1: Oh, no. It's just one of those things that sticks in my craw.
2: Oh, I know.
1: Headline of the week, contender number two, moving right along.
2: Whoa, hold on now. Okay, go.
1: Bella Vista driver dies after crash with portable toilet on Interstate 49. Crappy situation. Comments rolling in 3, 2, 1.
2: Don't worry.
1: This in Bentonville, Arkansas.
2: That's an SC start to the day. That was 2, yes, okay. There, we have it labeled. So is it in Arkansas?
1: Arkansas on I-49 in Bentonville. The fatal crash occurred in the middle lane near mile marker 82, about 2 in the afternoon. An International Harvester Sea truck was transporting 2 portable toilets when one of them fell into the middle lane of I-49.
2: Oh, God.
1: That's when this fella's vehicle struck the portalette, and, well, he died as a result of the injuries.
2: That portalette company is packing up shop right now. I know I would be.
1: That had to have been one hell of an impact.
2: Yeah. Well, do they
1: aren't those things just plastic, right?
2: I mean, but I think they're already loaded back at the plant. Anybody that hauls portalettes, please let us know at 22526. I think they load the portalettes with the blue water ahead of time, so,
1: which adds a ton of weight, obviously. Yeah. So,
2: man, yeah, if you hit one of those that's full of water, you got to figure you hit a deer and it's going to total your car.
1: Right.
2: And possible injuries to you. A portalette just sitting there.
1: I was just thinking, though, dude, what's the difference between hitting that or hitting one of those barrels full of water that they have, you know, around some of the railings?
2: You hit those be the and same you kind of bounce off because you just graze them, right?
1: Well, no, they're put in position so you don't go
2: right into
1: the railing.
2: Yeah.
1: Which would, you know, impale you.
2: So,
1: I don't know, man.
2: But what I'm saying is I don't think you really go head on into those that much as this, Pat, where you're driving along and you're kind of doing whatever you're doing and go, oh, boom, and you just get the side of your car with it. Yeah, old portalette, nothing. Oof. You move portables empty. Not portables. I'm talking about portalettes.
1: Well, that's what they're talking about, portable toilets.
2: Okay.
1: Yeah.
2: Cool. So, yeah, why would it?
1: I don't know, dude.
2: Well, he's no longer with us. Dude, the funeral.
1: That toilet got flushed.
2: Yeah. That funeral.
1: Oh, what do you say?
2: I know. Somebody's got it.
1: So sorry.
2: No, I think that if you're one of the speakers, you have to go up there and make light of it. Like, all right. Well, I don't want everybody to go the angle of the crap jokes, but Fred was a really good guy.
1: You just got to rip the Band-Aid off.
2: Exactly. I really think you do.
1: Fred had a great sense of humor, and he probably would have seen the laugh potential in this in retrospect.
2: Definitely. And now his family back here. Look at his beautiful wife sitting there with all those fat diamonds on. That's Fred money. Uh-huh. Thanks, Portalette Company. Yeah, Bob's Barricades, we really, that's why I know so much about grazing off those barrels full of water, Pat, instead of full on.
1: Okay, yeah.
2: Because my barricade company.
1: You do the barrels, too?
2: Yeah.
1: Wow. Jeez, man.
2: I mean, read the signs.
1: Full service.
2: Everything. Yeah.
1: Allentown, Pennsylvania.
2: Every now and then, I just hit one for the fun of it, because I can.
1: 35-year-old man is charged with 2 counts of misdemeanor simple assault, 1 count of harassment, and 1 count disorderly conduct. This guy. Police were called to Supersets Gym in Allentown. Reports of a man self-manipulating in the bathroom stall.
2: Oh, come on.
1: While cops were en route, additional calls came in reporting that said man was now also fighting with people in the locker room. So the setup, from what I can surmise here, he was in the stall, in the bathroom, at the gym, with the door open.
2: He's got the door, okay.
1: Because otherwise, you're not going to. And then they also.
2: And now if somebody is audible enough.
1: Well, there was the added layer. They said he was also moaning as if he was like trying to, you know, harass further the other people.
2: Yeah, so he might have had the door closed, but the moaning, they figured out, hey, this guy's in there doing this.
1: So someone called him out for it, and then he came out ready to fight.
2: Yeah, well, because he's at a gym. He's pumped. His chump's pumped.
1: Supersets Gym Taco.
2: Okay, listen, we have portalette info coming in.
1: Okay, this is really what's the important issue.
2: 22526.
1: Don't jerk it at the gym, by the way, other than the weights.
2: Yeah, definitely don't. Or that shake weight thing.
1: Yeah.
2: If it fell off an international harvester, it wasn't the company moving it. It was a farmer moving it to a field. It was loaded. Okay? Still, the portalette company's probably responsible, and that farmer. It was an S and run. That was a good crap joke, because there's a bunch of others as usual. Was the guy on a motorcycle? That's a good question. Maybe that's why he died.
1: That really would have been disgusting. No, it does not seem.
2: No,
1: he'd
2: go right through it like Evel Knievel. That's what Evel Knievel should have done, pussy.
1: It would have been on fire, though. When he, fire when he did it. Flaming portal that trick. Poor Fred. We don't even know if that was his name or not. You named him.
2: His wife's set, though.
1: Right.
2: Don't worry.
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Thanks for rocking with us here on the Lynch and Taco Show on 101.1 WJRR. Coming up here, we will get you in the loop, some of the headlines on this Wednesday morning, prizes that will roll out, and some stuff happening on the show. Glad you're here. 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
14: All right, closing in on 6 o'clock on this Wednesday, July 29th, as we get started with the second hour of the show. I'm Pat Lynch. Taco's here.
15: What up, what up?
14: Weather today. Today will probably be the most uncomfortable day of the week, temperature-wise. Maybe not so much the actual air temperature, but with the extremely high humidity and the feels-like index forecast to be between 105 and 110 today.
15: I did some weeding yesterday right around, it was pretty much 12:15 or so, and I swear I sweated out a pound and a half.
14: There is about a 30% chance of some, you know, spotty downpours, but nothing widespread today is forecast. That will be changing in the coming days. Florida yesterday did pull off their two for Tuesday on death row.
15: See the people protesting.
14: They're always there during the executions.
15: Give me a break.
14: Yeah. The first was put down at noon, and then 5 hours later, sayonara to the second guy, both convicted murderers. And well, you know, you feel how you feel about that.
15: Mm-hmm. I mean, if you're for it, cool. If you're against it, you have your right for that too. Cool, no problem. But I'd really like to ask the people who are out there protesting, what if that was your family member that those disgusting things happened to at the age of 11 and then murdered? Would you maybe feel a little different?
14: More on that story on our Facebook page, if you'd like. Road rage being attributed to a shooting that ended in a death of an individual in Apopka in the parking lot of the Home Depot in Apopka.
15: Yeah.
14: I guess these two were having words on OBT, ended up pulling into the Apopka Home Depot parking lot, and that's where gunfire was exchanged, and one was left dead. Senseless, man.
15: I know.
14: This kind of strange. The Orange County Fire Chief resigned yesterday,
15: yeah,
14: seemingly over an inaccurate denial about a new $61,000 vehicle, which, from what I can tell, was approved.
15: But it was something to do with the wording where he said, "Hey, I didn't do it properly."
14: Right. There has to be something more to this than just that. Okay. All right. This we're going to need to discuss a little more later this hour, I think. Orange County yesterday has okayed an e-bike ban for this coming school year. Orange County schools, unless the student has a driver's license or learner's permit. Now, of course, you've got a lot of parents going, well, how are they supposed to get to school now? And then, of course, one of the school board members actually said, well, how did they get to school before e-bikes?
15: Yeah, sick burn.
14: That is kind of a sick burn, isn't it? So I'm going to set that aside. Maybe we can discuss that a little more later.
15: Yeah.
14: And then the war has resumed after a several-day pause after Iran attempted a sneak attack on the U.S. Last night on several military bases in the Middle East region. And, so much for the...
15: Can we just end this damn thing?
14: I think everybody's on the same page there, one way or the other. This thing needs to wrap up.
15: Yeah.
14: Sooner rather than later, hopefully. Sports, there's not a ton of sports. What there is, I'll cover, though, in the sports page coming up in about 25 minutes.
15: Yeah, some big contracts signed yesterday.
14: Mm-hmm.
15: In addition to sports, we have more of those tickets to go check out Journey. More tickets to see the Toadies at the House of Blues. And, of course, $1,000 giveaways start back up 9:05-ish, right around 9:05 this morning.
14: Oh, that's nice.
15: It's
14: fine and dandy.
15: I forgot it's Wednesday.
14: When it pales in comparison to the treat bestowed upon all of us weekly, each Wednesday morning.
15: There's been a lot of questions coming in. If you have a question for the world-renowned life coach, 22526 is where you send those life coach questions.
14: I'm just so amazed each week at the humbleness of that guy, considering, you know, if there's ever anyone who could really have an inflated ego.
15: Oh, and gloat about things.
14: Right, sure. Right. None of that. There's none of that whatsoever. All right, yeah, put your boots on. It's getting thick. Anyway, let's get you over to the traffic center, help you find your way to where you need to be this morning, hopefully with a hassle-free commute. Then we'll come back with some more tunes before sports.
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1: Oh, yeah.
0: An update on that coming up next on JRR.

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2: All right, Bulldog is vacationing this week, so he'll be back on Monday. So we're holding down the fort for him.
3: I wonder where he went on his vacation. 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
2: At 10:30.
3: Yeah.
2: At night.
3: I forgot to tell you guys I'm on vacation on tomorrow and all next week.
4: Which I don't blame him. It's a dead sports time.
2: It is kind of slow right now. Hey, are you out anywhere this weekend, Taco Bob?
3: As a matter of fact, I am. I'm going to be at Wild Wild West End in Sanford on Sunday. And have tickets for Weezer, Flyleaf, a bunch of JRR shows every 15 minutes. We pick raffle tickets. It's a good time, man. These Sunday.
2: Ake Ora.
3: Summer of Rock deals with Good Boy Vodka. Sunday, Ake Ora. 2 to 4 this Sunday. Wild Wild West End. Come on out, Sanford. We're going to have a good time. Play some cornhole, maybe some Good Boy Vodka Pong, you know, instead of beer pong.
2: Sure, why not?
3: That's creative.
2: Why not?
3: I came up with that.
2: Hey, don't look. It's fantastic. Don't look now, but the Miami Marlins are on a hot streak. 2 in a row.
3: Uh-oh.
2: 2 in a row after their 12-game losing streak came to an end against Philadelphia the other night. They beat the Phillies again last night, shut them out 1-0. So, yeah. Meanwhile, the Tampa Bay Rays opened up their home series against the Rangers with a 4-1 loss. Both the Marlins and the Rays are in action again today. Marlins will host the Phillies in their finale of their series, 12-10 early game on that one, and then the Rangers and Rays tonight at 6:40. Major League Baseball trade deadline is coming up on Monday evening at 6, so there might be some action and fireworks before then. These teams get set for the final push before the postseason. Tonight is the Major League Soccer All-Star Game. It'll be the MLS All-Stars against Liga MX. That's the Mexican Professional League All-Stars at Bank of America Stadium in Charlotte. If you're looking for the match, it will be on Apple TV MLS Season Pass this evening at 8.
3: They're busy, man. A bunch of them in World Cup. Then you got this, then Orlando City playing again on Saturday.
2: Yeah, it's they had to compress the second half of the MLS season because of the World Cup pause. Maxime Crapo, the goaltender for Orlando City, will be representing the Lions tonight at the MLS All-Star Game. NFL news. Some big deals yesterday. Jalen Carter from the Eagles.
3: Ooh.
2: 4-year, $152 million contract extension for the defensive tackle, making him the highest-paid defensive tackle in NFL history.
3: Mm-hmm.
2: $152 million. Meanwhile, the Browns locked down Denzel Ward. He agreed to a second record-setting contract extension. That one's worth $62.2 million.
3: There's some good stuff for people yesterday. Telling you, I was listening to the different deals, and there's a lot of chatter still. What you mentioned yesterday about Vita Veo, where he's going to go, and I saw one guy say, hopefully he doesn't have to go anywhere.
2: From the Bucks.
3: But yeah. Once you say, I'm requesting to leave, it's usually dirty waters. So,
2: 49ers head coach Kyle Shanahan, who was in that serious car accident a couple weeks ago and has limited his mobility at the opening of training camp for the 49ers, came clean yesterday and said that the accident was entirely his fault. And then he addressed the issues and the rumors about a cell phone being involved.
3: Mm-hmm.
2: He said that he wasn't actually talking on the phone, but the phone had fallen down onto the floor in between the seat, and he had taken his eyes off the road and wham.
3: Speaking of his eyes, he almost lost one of his eyes.
2: Yeah, it was a bad accident. Hit a young lady, and he says again he took full responsibility, even though the crash report did not indicate so. I'm sure his insurance company loves hearing this.
3: All those stitches, and he's lucky to be alive.
2: The Vikings have suspended their newly hired defensive backs back coach, Gerald Alexander, for 3 weeks. For his DUI charge. The Commanders fired their tight end coach for his DUI situation. So that's there's been a lot of that shenanigans. I'll have more on Tony Romo's deal coming up in Idiotology next hour.
4: All right. Go.
2: What else do we got here? That may be about it. Yeah. Oh, one other note.
4: Mm-hmm.
2: One other note. Locally. The Lake Mary 12 and under girls Little League softball team departing today.
4: Thank you for mentioning that. Yeah.
2: Departing today for the Little League Softball World Series, which will be in Greenville, North Carolina. Their opening game will be in the very first game of the tournament. That's going to happen on Sunday, 10 o'clock in the morning, against the Northwest Region champions from Washington State. So we wish the Little League softball 12 and under girls from Lake Mary all the best.
4: Lake Mary ladies, get it done this year, just like the boys did last year.
2: Well, the boys did not make it this year. We told you yesterday they lost the Florida State Championship to a team from Tallahassee, so they'll be sitting at home. Then we can go root for the girls, right?
4: Yeah, and good luck to the Tallahassee team. You got a hell of a team if you routed those boys like that.
2: Represent. All right, there you go. That's your sports page.
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2: All right, you know the heat index today going to be between 105 and 110, Taco.
4: Yesterday was bad enough. I did several AC. I told you I was weeding for about close to an hour, and I did several AC breaks. Just went right in my dorm room off the garage.
2: I thought you were going to say you were weeding for about 5 minutes. That's all I would have made.
4: Trust me, it was hard. 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
13: Talking about guns with others might not always feel comfortable, but it could save a life. 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
14: Hey!
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0: 101.1 WJRR, Orlando's rock station. It's Lynch and Taco. Said we'd bring this up to discuss a little further this morning. Yesterday, the Orange County School District said no to e-bikes for any students who don't have a driver's license or a driver license permit, Taco Bob.
1: Laying down the law.
0: Obviously, some people are upset about this. We'd love to know your thoughts. Orange County banning e-bikes for students to bring to school unless they're licensed.
1: 22526.
0: There's definitely two sides to this. Love to hear from you.

0: Hey.
1: There we go.
2: That was crazy.
1: That was very odd.
2: The board was set up correctly.
1: Very odd. Woo. All right. It's 101.1 WJRR, Orlando's Rock Station, Lynch and Taco. No harm, no foul.
2: Yeah.
1: Good. Talking about e-bikes, Orange County School District yesterday approved a ban on e-bikes for any students that don't have a driver's license or permit. There is going to be a grace period when the school year starts here in a few weeks, but after that, no license, no permit, no take your e-bike to school.
2: That's how, when we were younger, that's how it was with mopeds. You had to have your 15-year-old license. What do you call that? The restricted or whatever?
1: Yeah. Learner's permit.
2: Yeah, learner's permit. You had to have that in order to ride a moped, whether it be to junior high or high school.
1: I have come to this kind of same conclusion, you bringing that up. Observing enough of what's going on and the proliferation of these things. They're vehicles.
2: Yeah.
1: They're vehicles.
2: I own one. I'm not going to sugarcoat it, but it's getting crazy, or it's been crazy out there. It's not even getting crazy.
1: I'm sure most of us have had a close call with an e-bike coming out of nowhere. I've had numerous.
2: Several, like, yeah.
1: You know, and it's just as the population grows and the popularity of these grow, they're on a collision course. I don't blame the school district for erring on the side of caution.
2: I say props to OCPS, seriously.
1: What are the listeners' take on this?
2: All right, I'll buzz through them. Somebody's going to sue and win. Then we have good call, OCPS. Other districts should follow suit. E-bikes are blanket motorcycles and need to be treated as such.
1: Yeah.
2: E-bikes and scooters equal natural selection. I say let them ride. Yeah, dude. Like Pat said, when somebody just blazes right in front of you out of nowhere and you clip them, you're going to feel horrible, you know? Back in my day, we pedaled our bicycles. Orange County needs to improve school bus service before banning electric scooters. I mean, would you want to drive a school bus, when you can drive a bus for Disney with higher pay, better benefits, and less hassle? It sounds like it might be from a school bus driver.
1: Is Disney hiring?
2: I don't know. We know somebody who drives buses for Disney. Master!
1: Yeah.
2: Two sides to every story. If I have to have a special license to ride a motorcycle and take a class to be able to get that special license, should those students? I say yeah. And then the problem is parents get their little brats an e-bike and just let them go ride. Don't teach them any of the laws. Teach them courtesy and the laws. Otherwise, they're going to get hit by a car. You know, that is true. When the not stopping at stop signs, even when I see a cyclist and just buzz through a stop sign,
1: the same applies to bikes, no doubt.
2: If you want to say share the roads and we're all equal, well, then share the driving rules or the riding on your bike.
1: Yeah.
2: I support e-bike decision. Throwing the young kids out there on these bikes with no formal training puts everyone at risk. Amen to that.
1: And then, you know, you got the ones in the mix that have modified these things to go way faster than they're supposed to.
2: Yeah.
1: And that's a whole different layer of the conversation.
2: Which we did as kids, you know, whether it be to a go-kart or a moped, what we called them back then, a scooter.
1: Yeah.
2: Or golf carts nowadays.
1: Yeah, and you know, not to be a curmudgeon, far from trying to be that, but I the Orange County School District and all school districts are going to have to take steps to guard against them becoming liable for something happening on their property. So,
2: agree with Orange County. I work off University Boulevard in Winter Park, and they come out of nowhere full speed at driveways and intersection. Very dangerous. Need to learn safety and driving practices.
1: What's going on here, it's a learning curve on all levels with the, you know, the proliferation and the introduction of these vehicles. And then, you know, they're being unregulated as it stands for the most part. It's something that's going to be continually evolving till I would guess at some point there'll be a standard.
2: Mm-hmm.
1: That's probably ultimately where it's headed. But anyway. Thank you for your feedback on that. It's a few weeks till school starts.
2: And there's this one. Absolutely agree, little a-holes.
1: Okay, come on, man.
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0: 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It's Lynch and Taco. Idiotology here in a few minutes. Tony Romo's arrest video and audio has been released.
1: Oh, no.
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1: Orlando's Rock Station 101.1 WJRR. Thank you to Petty's Meats for sponsoring this hour of the Lynch and Taco Show. One of our favorite places to go here in Central Florida when it comes to high quality good eats.
2: You got it, man. High quality meats, fresh seafood. They got the deli. There's so much stuff at Petty's. It's right there in Longwood off of right off I-4 on 434. Do what I always suggest. Go there and just buy a sandwich. It comes with chips and a pickle. It's going to be delicious because it's from Petty's. It's more affordable than getting some fast food. And then while they're making your sandwich, go check out all the stuff Petty's offers. Get something for dinner.
1: I just have a whole gourmet grocery section, craft beer, wine, and then just the meat selection is fantastic. If you've never been, there's a reason they've been doing what they do for over 40 years there on 434 in Longwood, Petty's Meats.
2: And there's a reason why they had that great write-up in the Orlando Circular magazine that went out. Very kind words about Petty's, because they're awesome.
1: Hey, if you bought a Mega Millions ticket for last night's drawing, winning ticket, there was one winning ticket sold in Florida. $800 million.
2: Ooh, ooh, ooh.
1: Might want to check it.
2: I don't know. If I bought mine on... Oh, I didn't buy Mega Millions. I just did Florida Lotto and then the Super Powerball.
1: Powerball's tonight. That's it. I think 663 mil.
2: But I bought it Friday, so that probably already happened on Saturday,
1: correct,
2: right?
1: Yeah.
2: Son of a gun.
1: Yeah. So one winning ticket for the Mega Millions jackpot sold right here in Florida. Check your tickets. Good luck. Let's begin with this. A sailor from California recovering after spending a month drifting alone at sea. Kai Sato had left Catalina Island back in June. It was his first attempt to solo row to Hawaii.
2: Mm.
1: 2 weeks in, he did have a sail available if he needed it. His mast broke.
2: Uh-oh.
1: Then the phone he had stopped working. He was also using that for navigation, so he screwed double there. Doesn't know really, you know, exactly where he's at.
2: He doesn't have the old school compass.
1: It said he was using his phone for navigation. He then tried to go back to California under motor power, so he had a little motor on the boat as well, but that ran out of fuel. Then he got caught in a current that just took him way off course, and he's like...
2: He said 30 days?
1: Yeah, at one point he said he did contemplate killing himself.
2: Oh, my God.
1: He did manage to survive on condensation, oatmeal, and on some fish and squid that he was able to land on the boat.
2: Oh.
1: Before finally a cargo ship spotted him about 900 miles from Hawaii and brought him on board.
2: This is why you don't do things like this.
1: Says landlubber Taco from landlocked Central Florida.
2: I'm just telling you, know what?
1: Yeah.
2: I love the water.
1: I know you do.
2: But I'm not gonna take a sailboat from here to Hawaii or paddle, whatever the hell it is, from here to or from Cali to Hawaii. I like how he's from Cali and his name's Kai.
1: It's short for Kachi.
2: Oh, really?
1: Yeah. Anyway, Shaka bra.
2: Kai.
1: Yeah. Glad you're okay, dude.
2: Yeah. You're lucky that cargo ship found you, bud.
1: They said he did end up drifting. The only reason it found him is because he ended up drifting into a shipping channel.
2: Mm-hmm.
1: So, yeah.
2: Those are great for rescues, but you really hope they see you.
1: Because <Right.
2: laughs> those things are kind of tough to get out of the way of.
1: Mow you over.
2: Uh-huh.
1: All right. So, you know, Tony Romo had a little situation last week on Friday. On his way back from an amateur golf tournament in Wisconsin, pulled over on suspicion. In that state, they call it OWI, operating while intoxicated. Mm-hmm. They have now released the video footage of the initial stop and then what happened back at the police station. Here's the first segment where he's being questioned by police.
3: Where are you coming from?
4: The golf course. And I'm going to meet Grandma and Grandpa.
3: I'll take a driver's license from you.
4: You got it.
3: How many drinks have you had? As of right now, we're on a leveled ground. We're on a bridge. I want to convey you somewhere that's going to be an even surface, free of debris.
4: Yes, I agree, so we don't get hit.
3: Turn around for me.
1: All right, so they ended up taking him back to the police station.
3: Willing to submit to a PBT?
4: What is that?
3: machine that you blow in?
4: Oh, no, we're not doing that.
3: Okay.
4: I've already heard from all the lawyers, don't ever do that.
3: Okay.
4: Did I pass this test?
3: Turn around.
4: No, I didn't, huh? Can I use my phone real quick? Because there's a plane taking off.
3: You're under arrest for operating while under the influence, okay?
1: Yeah, not a good look for Tony, the lead analyst for CBS NFL football coverage, just prior to the start of the upcoming season.
2: Yeah, everybody makes mistakes.
1: No, I get that, Taco, but it's like, dude, the more higher profile you are,
2: the more reason to get an Uber.
1: Or have a private driver.
2: Yeah, he's got Romo money.
1: No kidding, man.
2: But I'm not going to toss stones, you know, because, like I said, everybody makes mistakes. Man, that sucks. Does he still do the beer commercials?
1: I didn't think of that, the Corona commercials.
2: I was just saying beer, but yeah, they...
1: I don't know, dude.
2: Didn't you say he opted out of this weekend? He had another amateur tournament.
1: He was booked for a tournament scheduled in Texas, and he has withdrawn from that. Yeah.
2: Well, good luck, dude.
1: Nantucket Island. There once was a man from Nantucket.
2: He had a... Yes. I love that, yes. That little limerick. Is that what that was called? Was a limerick, or did I just think of that because it rhymed with Rick? Somebody said, 22526, Bob's yacht never leaves port. Nah.
1: He sold the cabin cruiser.
2: I sold it to Paramore Brown, who's going to be out slaying the fish when he gets back from NAMM. Hey, speaking of slaying the fish, somebody texted in if there's any spots on the offshore fiasco. There is a foursome open.
1: I thought it sold out.
2: It did sell out. But there's a foursome open that had something come up, and they can't do the trip now. So,
1: did they have to buy all four?
2: Will you make sure the link's back on top of the JRR Facebook page? No, you could buy two of them. It could be two twosomes or a foursome. Totally up to you.
1: You buy single if you want, right?
2: Yeah. But if you want to go on the offshore fiasco, let me see if that
1: there's link's... four. Yeah, it's there.
2: Yes, the it's link there. Is there.
1: Okay.
2: Right. And also, don't forget, if you're going on the fishing trip, or even if you're not going on a fishing trip, but you want to go to Fish Lips and all that, we have rooms, discounted rooms at Country Inn and Suites.
1: Thank you to them. Yeah. Also, thank you to Well Hung Gutters, another sponsor of the offshore fiasco.
2: And Bud Light.
1: Yep.
2: It's going to be a good time.
1: All right, back to Nantucket. So that was four spots that are left while they...
2: Left.
1: All right, those will probably be gone in a few minutes.
2: Top of the JRR Facebook page for that.
1: Act there's quick if you want them. The date, what is it, August 29th?
2: Yeah.
1: Okay, all right.
2: Either 28th or 12th. The Friday night is the party at Fish Lips. That's the 28th. And then the 29th is the actual fishing trip in August.
1: So a shop in Nantucket sells, you know, touristy type stuff and keepsakes and is now the subject of...
2: Do they have the sign that says there once was a man from Nantucket?
1: That I don't know, but they do have another sign that's causing them a bunch of grief. It's a big sign that says, no influencers.
2: Oh.
1: It's a tourist destination, so they're probably sick and tired of everybody and their brother coming in and going, look, I'm doing this here and the blah, blah, blah, blah.
2: Uh-huh.
1: So they put that up as kind of jest. They didn't mean no influencer. Someone took that as an attack on an emerging field for women.
2: Oh, come on.
1: I am not kidding you. This is the environment we live in now, man.
2: You do realize that influencers are guys, too, right? Attack on women, whoever said that.
1: An attack on an emerging business opportunity for women.
2: Just settle down.
1: Again, that master off switch.
2: Oh, for this, social media in general?
1: Sometimes I just wish we could just give everyone just a break from that, even if it was just for 15 minutes.
2: Like Homer Simpson had the nuclear button at the power plant.
1: Right.
2: If we just had somebody's job was to turn off social media.
1: Just every so often a scheduled break.
2: Yeah.
1: It might do a lot of good. Seriously.
2: But you can't keep everybody off.
1: Yeah.
2: Nobody. But if you just had the switch, the Homer switch.
1: Just shut her down.
2: Look, Pat, right here.
1: Yep.
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3: How we doing there, Red?
2: Doing great, sir. Thank you once again for taking a portion of your very, very precious time to do some public service here in Central Florida and some good.
3: No problem at all,
2: helping out the masses.
3: I've been in town this week anyway. Celebrated a big birthday earlier in the week.
2: Oh, yeah. Whose birthday?
3: Mine. Yeah.
2: Your birthday?
3: The life coach turned the big double threes, man. 33 years young. Uh-huh. Yeah, Monday, July 27th.
2: Wow.
3: I thought you knew my birthday. You didn't have, like, anything waiting for me?
2: No, that guy I work with, though?
3: Yeah.
2: The chances of this are just... Never mind. Never mind.
3: Oh.
2: Never mind.
3: Okay. Is he all right?
2: No, he's fine. Oh. He's fine.
3: LC bought our daughters a horse a few years back, but after recently losing my job, we can't afford to house it anymore. You want to buy a horse, LCTB? No, thanks. I already got a herd.
2: Facebook Marketplace here.
3: Yeah.
2: You have a herd of horses?
3: Uh-huh. Yeah, just like a herd of cows, but I got a herd of stallions. Of course, they're studs. I got a couple studs in there. This person's actually living the saying of don't look a gift horse in the mouth. But in this case, do look a gift horse in the mouth. Your mouths. Yeah, Mr. Ed's going to butcher.
2: Have you ever had horse meat?
3: Think about this. With the cost of groceries, now you got steaks for the next year and, wait for it, double win. You don't have to pay for stable rental anymore. It's pretty good, right?
2: Have you ever had horse meat?
3: Yeah, I had a horse and bison burger mixture.
2: Oh, it's a blend.
3: Yeah, a little pork in there, too. It's kind of like a farm burger is what you'd almost call it, because we had a bison or a range out on a farm range. You know, like, you know how you have, like...
2: You just have to make do with whatever's there, huh?
3: Green-wise.
2: Sure.
3: Yeah, there was some ox, and then, bison, and then the horse, and then the binder was the pork, which was the pig. See, you had like almost, yeah, it's pretty cool.
2: It's a meat triad.
3: Uh-huh.
2: Yeah.
3: Yeah. Don't say triad. No, that's gang talk. LC, I work with a lady that's one of those invade your personal space close talkers.
2: Ooh.
3: You know, the one that gets inches from your face. Any suggestions? There's a pretty simple fix for that. Next time she does it, you just burp. Or burp every time she does. Honestly, just always like, oh, sorry, just ate something. And then you burp.
2: Well, one up.
3: Although, that could make you the one that's talked about around the office instead of her.

0: That CDC dude?
1: Yeah.
0: Oh, to hell with him.
1: Yeah.
0: LC.
1: His diaries just were released. Did you read any of those?
0: Nah.
1: He might need some of your help soon.
0: Well, I'm not a lawyer.
1: You mean I'm talking mental stuff after he gets raked over the coals today.
0: Yeah, good.
1: Yeah.
0: That's what he kind of deserves. LC, we're thinking of splitting a timeshare with my brother and sister-in-law that we're very close with. ... Thoughts? Question mark. Dude, financials and family can be and are usually messy. And no, I'm not talking about the soccer player. That phenom's over right now. If you're close with them, honestly, you're going to get to stay there all the time anyway, whether you buy in or not.
1: Put it all on them.
0: No. You make up for it by buying all the meals and stuff, you know, take them out. Say, hey, you know, we're staying at your timeshare with you. Dinner's on us. Mm. And then, you know, buy them drinks, maybe, you know, nice bottles of wine. Hell, you drink a bunch of wine, you might end up with the West Virginia foursome, right? I don't know which the in-law is, so it might be weird for one of them, but you or the wife. They said they get along really well. Put that to the test.
1: They mean that well.
0: I already spoke with a financial advisor, but want your input, life coach. Over the years, I've put together a pretty successful landscaping business. I have a chance to sell it for a good amount. After selling it, I'd be semi to mostly retired. I just have to pick up part-time working 10 to 15 hours a week max. Should I sell it now or wait? Okay, honestly, sell it while the offer's on the table. Wouldn't you think?
1: I would have no problem going and following that advice.
0: But something that a genius of my stature can tell you, unlike your financial advisor, that you have to ask them before the life coach.
1: Bunch of ham and eggers.
0: Yeah. What I'd say to do, being a genius, and you know, your financial advisor obviously isn't, ask for several more $1,000. That way you do away with the part-time job.
1: Mm.
0: Hey, here's you want my business, no problem, but you know, it's near and dear to me. There's nothing I like better than waking up, gassing engines, and you know, sending the crews out and having to go out and make sure the nightmares of escaping were real. You know what I'm getting at? So that way you ask for several more thousand. You're able to retire without getting that, you know, retirement thing. I mean, if you want, you could, like, if you're bored, set up a blade sharpening gimmick in your garage. You know, just like a day or two a week where people stop by and you sharpen their blades.
1: The neighbors out and stuff?
0: No, like the other landscapers.
1: Oh, okay.
0: It's Bob's Blades or whatever you want to call it.
1: Startup, yeah.
0: But honestly, the way I look at boredom is, that's nothing that fishing and golfing can't take care of.
1: Sure, solid advice.
0: Right? I mean, that's why those sports were invented. LCTB, how are we doing on time?
1: You're good.
0: I'm addicted to buying Pokemon cards to the point that I need to now tell my wife that I've blown our life savings. How do I tell her? You don't. Sell the collection to save the marriage, right? If you spend all this money on this massive collection, you have the collection, sell it. You remember, for better or worse, this is the better. Well, it's worse right now that you need to make better. And I don't recall a gaming card line in that whole spiel.
1: Yeah. But so you better sell.
0: Yeah.
1: Yeah.
0: Well, the gaming card thing, unless you had like one of them Wookiee weddings, you know, furries. I mean, the person's into gaming Pokemon cards. Grown man. Come on. Am I getting the wrap-up signal?
1: Yeah, you can get one short one maybe you can address?
0: Yeah, Taco. What?
1: Taco.
0: I know you're... Oh, I know Taco is not a Europe guy. So, LC, you're the best one to ask. I'm heading to Europe. What should/shouldn't I do? Start smoking. It's cool there. And also, you should know they have a derogatory name for cigs there. So if somebody asked you, you know, for a certain thing, They're not asking you a certain

0: other thing, you know?
1: Easily confused.
0: And if you need to bum one, you know, he's... You know, right?
1: Now we're getting the wrap-up.
0: Right?
1: Yes.
0: Yeah, yeah.
1: Yes. Where is Hunter?
2: Hunter! Come on, buddy. Get it together. We got to roll.
1: Life coach, everybody. Every Wednesday in the spirit of public service.
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0: Oh, no.
1: Between 105 and 110. 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

0: 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Voting open right now until 9 o'clock. JRR Facebook page for this morning's You Say It, We Play It. Featured artist would be Weezer. Your vote will qualify you to win concert tickets. Which show, Taco?
1: Tickets to go check out Journey. So go to the JRR Facebook page. Tell us which of the three Weezer songs you want us to play back at 9.
0: All right, the one with the most votes will play. 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

0: 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When this wraps up in a bit, we're going to go right into Idiotology with another headline of the week contender.
1: All right. I think, this will be number three.
0: I almost feel bad for snickering at this one.

0: There's never a shortage of dumb people doing really stupid things. Welcome to another edition of Idiotology with Lynch and Taco, 101.1 WJRR. Bunch of freaking idiots.
1: All right, hey, I remember we'll be kicking back into our $1,000 gas cash giveaways right after you say it, we play it, coming up at 9. So a couple things still on the way for you this morning.
0: Mm-hmm.
1: Be listening for those keywords throughout the day for a chance at $1,000.
0: I've already had a good amount of JRR listeners that have won. Why not try it? Maybe you'll win. I mean, hell, if I had a chance to win $1,000, I would definitely try it.
1: No doubt.
0: Use it on whatever you want.
1: TSA officer was a bit surprised when he was inspecting some luggage at Gulf Shores International Airport in Alabama.
0: I've been to that airport when I went to Biloxi. Huh.
1: Officer Justin Dupree said he thought he found a medicine ball or something and some other similar objects, but it turned out to be 5 cannonballs that this traveler had stolen from nearby Fort Morgan, an historic military base in Alabama. What kind of idiot does that?
0: And then tries flying with it.
1: Why do you need old cannonballs? Why would you need old cannonballs?
0: I'm trying to think for them. I guess maybe take them to another place and sell them. You know, like another museum.
1: You want to know what these look like? They look like hunks of rust, Taco.
0: Oh, yeah. They'd do some damage, though. If you got a cannon, this could be good.
1: If you have a cannon, right.
0: But then you only get 5 shots, and I think your neighbors are probably calling after the first shot anyway.
1: What an inefficient way to attack your enemy.
0: Didn't Mark Smansky?
1: It's a lot of work.
0: Yeah, it really is. You got to stick it in there. But back in those days, Pat, it's a wooden boat that you're just going to plug at the right place.
1: Oh, yeah, you land a couple of those and she's going down.
0: Yeah.
1: Yeah.
0: But didn't Smansky have a cannon?
1: I saw Black Sails.
0: What?
1: Never mind.
0: Movie?
1: It's a show that you would never watch.
0: By the way, you talk about shows that I do and don't watch. I started watching Hawk.
1: The Hawk?
0: The Hawk on Netflix. That is so up my alley.
1: How in the world did I get onto a golf comedy before you? I'm not a golf guy.
0: Because I've been busy with my other TV viewing.
1: Dude, the Hawk with Will Ferrell, by the way, it's on Netflix if you haven't seen it yet. If you have, just indulge us for a second.
0: It's good.
1: It's funny. It's hilarious. It is real bottom of the barrel at times, which is fine.
0: Oh, that's great.
1: Which is fine. Lowest common denominator type stuff here. You're not going to feel smarter after watching this.
0: No, but you're going to laugh your ass off.
1: Right.
0: And we're talking low-hanging fruit.
1: Sure.
0: This fruit's laying on the ground at some points.
1: Rotting.
0: But it's... No, it's not rotting. The, think Happy Gilmore, 2. You know what I'm saying? Well, I can't say that because I think there is a Happy Gilmore 2. It's kind of that style, but raunchier. It's called The Hawk on Netflix.
1: By the way, back to the stolen cannonballs. Turns out that the traveler's 17-year-old grandchild was the one who stole the cannonballs and stashed them in the luggage. So I guess granddad was as surprised as the TSA officer. Wouldn't granddad have gone, why the hell is this bag so heavy?
0: Yeah. What do you got in here, rocks? So did the granddad get in trouble or the 17-year-old? I would think that the 17-year-old's getting in trouble. The granddad didn't know. It's not his fault. God, the story that granddad's going to tell to the parents.
1: The cannonballs were inert. They did get them back to the folks at Fort Morgan.
2: I had to sit in that airport. Some gentleman stuck his fist right around my genital area and checked, and it was excruciating. I had to take off my diaper.

0: hold on. That sounded like Paramore there. Go.
1: Family furious after car dealership sold elderly disabled blind man a car. How dare they?
2: He's blind. How did he test drive it?
1: Apparently he didn't because they gave him a ride home after the purchase.
0: No. That is the ultimate sales weasel.
1: My God, man. Have some sympathy or compassion, dude. I know you got numbers to hit.
2: Yeah, but
1: this is in Georgia.
2: Sell the extra warranty or something.
1: Thomas Johnson is 74 years old. He lives alone under the care of his sister, Darlene, in a senior apartment building in Atlanta. Despite his abilities, he navigates the bus system and stays busy with small jobs.
0: Besides his abilities, more like disabilities.
1: He took $15,000 he'd saved up from working at McDonald's.
2: Oh, no.
1: To a Volkswagen dealership with the dream of driving a car again.
2: Does he have dementia?
1: They sold him a 2013 Mini Cooper with 42,000 miles on it for $14,100, then drove him home in it because he could not see.
0: Oh, my God.
1: There's red flags popping up all over the place here, man.
2: Listen. Not only... You had to do paperwork to figure out that he works at a McDonald's. You know he's blind because he can't even see where to write and sign.
1: Hey, Stan, he's paying cash.
2: All right, sell it to him.
1: Ring the bell!
2: Numbers. That, it wasn't a family friend, but somebody that we know is, let's say, a little off. And that happened. And you know, you can tell, and he went in to a dealership and somebody just, you know, one of the weasel dealerships. There's great dealerships out there. I don't want, you know, paint any pictures like that. But this place ran
1: Fly by Night Auto.
2: Ran him up the tree on, I'm talking, Pat, the amount they sold it to him for, the interest rates, and he was, you know,
1: Did they get him the undercoating and everything? The special undercoating?
2: You name it. They got it. And he came home, and thankfully, even though he's an adult, like an older one, he still had his mom that he lives with that to get in touch with the deal and say, absolutely not. So they were able to rectify it. I hope to God this family does.
1: As long as we're on the subject of sketchy. A former U.S. Postal Inspector, which is a federal law enforcement officer authorized to carry a firearm, make arrests, and execute search warrants, has agreed to plead guilty to allegedly stealing over $330,000 in cash from packages mailed by elderly victims and then laundering the cash and failing to report it to the IRS. The defendant allegedly used the stolen cash to pay for a pool patio, granite countertops for his outdoor bar, lighting for his pool bar, and Caribbean cruise expenses and escorts.
2: Okay.
1: That's a lot of birthday cards.
2: How did he know that these are birthday cards with cash in them?
1: He's a federal postal inspector. You get to know.
2: Oh, you can scan, too.
1: You probably can scan stuff, and you just look for brightly colored cards.
2: Mm-hmm.
1: And,
2: with the old person handwriting. Right. Somebody texted in with
1: right.
2: that. Somebody texted in. My coworker's 32, and she has a grandkid. This face, Pat.
1: Yeah, it's kind of what I was getting at.
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2: The way that human, it sounded like it said totally humid.
1: Yeah, well, it is. That's spot on today. We got to do this. You say we played here. Featured artist this morning was Weezer, Taco Bob.
2: Three songs: Troublemaker, Undone, the Sweater Song, or Island in the Sun. 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

0: This is 101.1 WJRR, Orlando's rock station, Lynch and Taco. What is the rule of thumb, and we've talked about this before, when you see a headline that has a question mark after it?
1: It's usually just trying to suck you in.
0: And the answer is usually no.
1: Mm-hmm.
0: I'm not so sure in this case with this headline. Are minivans cool again?
1: Cool. I never even thought about that.
0: Well, this article makes the case. Are minivans cool again? 22526. If you have thoughts on that headline, do share.

0: 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This is 101.1 WJRR, Orlando's Rock Station. Lynch and Taco, good morning. Dudes, I missed the keyword and I want to win $1,000 gas cash.
1: Mm-hmm. 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
0: 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Lock us in. It's that first preset. You got to be away from the radio. You can still listen through the app. Mm-hmm. You got to be out of town. 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
1: Said it yesterday, man. Squeezing that last minute vacation in. 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
0: Headline asked the question, are minivans cool again? And I made the sarcastic comment because it's usually true. If there's a question mark in a headline, the answer is most of the time no.
1: Mm-hmm.
0: To whatever it might have to do with. But in this case, it looks like there might be an exception. According to Edmunds, minivan sales up 21% last year. That's almost 400,000 of them sold here in the United States. And it seems like the Toyota Sienna is the crown jewel. Very popular. It's only spending about 18 days on average on a dealer lot, brand new, before being sold. Parents are saying that sliding doors make loading kids simpler, plus they're about $4,000 cheaper than comparable three-row SUVs. So no longer your mom's minivan. They're apparently back in style, if they ever were in style, but they're cool. So
1: you know what I think it is? I think that there's more pregnant people out there. I'm telling you, I was at church a couple weeks back, and I'm telling you, there were no less than 13 pregnant women. Like
0: millennial age, right?
1: What's millennial age again?
0: 30s, 40s.
1: Yeah, like exactly. Yeah. Okay. You ready for the text line? When did they become uncool? Home away from home.
0: Come on, minivans have always had fun poked at them.
1: Minivans were never cool and never will be. Coming from a family that recently bought a minivan, no, still not cool. That's the wife's car. I'll stick to my truck. Hell yeah, minivans are cool. I drive one. Lots of room for fun. I would consider them more a necessity. What do you mean again? They were never cool. Never knew minivans were cool.
0: On a personal level, I've never even considered buying one in a car buying process or a truck buying process or a vehicle buying process, period. Not because I didn't necessarily think they were cool or not cool. I just it's me, my wife, and we had one kid who now lives out on her own. Mm-hmm. Never really needed a minivan.
1: My mom got a minivan when our kids were born because there was our two daughters and then my nephew.
0: I did rent one when we took a extended family trip, and there's about six of us in the vehicle.
1: I remember
0: up to the mountains.
1: Mm-hmm.
0: And I distinctly remember I did all the driving, and the pickup was pretty good in that, to the point where I looked down at the speedometer and I was somewhere on a highway in Tennessee and I'm doing 96. Oof. And I go, whoa, this thing's got a little get up and go.
1: What kind of minivan was it? Do you remember?
0: I have no idea. Yeah. Whatever they had at the car rental place. Interesting.
1: Minivans are like sweatpants. Definitely not cool, but definitely comfy.
0: Well, I would attest to that from my experience that I just mentioned. There's plenty of room. Everybody's spread out, and it got the job done and carried all of our crap as well.
1: Mm-hmm.
0: So, big sales, though, to support the headline there. Can't deny that.
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0: 101 WJRR, Orlando's Rock Station. More tickets for the Toadies at the House of Blues. If you'd like to try to win those, we're going to give you a question here in a couple of minutes.
1: Attention pays. If you're the first one through with the correct answer for a question, you're going to see the Toadies.
0: All right. That's next on JRR. New Social D. This one's called Tonight.

0: be the Toadies at the House of Blues, right?
1: I almost forgot our phone number for a second.
0: 407-916-1011. Take a crack at that. We'll be back after the traffic update with the answer.
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0: So are we unloading this pair of Toadies tickets on someone listening this morning and having to answer for attention pays?
1: Yes, we are. Jamie from Tampa. I'm guessing he's listening on the free iHeartRadio app. Jamie from Tampa knew it was cannonballs.
0: Granddad was stopped by TSA in Alabama. The agent wanted to know why he had a bunch of cannonballs in his... And there were cannonballs, although he didn't know it, that his 17-year-old grandson had stolen them from a fort, historic fort in Alabama, and tried to go home with them.
1: I tell you what, the kid's lucky because the historic fort did not press charges.
0: Right.
1: 17-year-old mistake.
0: I really want these.
1: One that he won't make again.
0: These hunks of rusted crap. Anyway, are we done?
1: Yes, Mel's in next with more cash.
0: Yeah.
1: Gas cash.
0: Sure. We'll be back tomorrow morning, starting at 5, all right? Keep it here all day for your chance to win that cash, and good luck with that. Be safe. 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
5: 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She doesn't have to do that. 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And every time that text comes through, I'm reminded to slow down and show up the same way. When someone comes to Fair and Fair after a crash, they're dealing with real things. Injuries, confusion, what comes next? 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Because here, you're not just another file. 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
8: Good Wednesday morning, my friends. Today it is as muggy as ever. Seriously humid air. That means stepping out the door, it will feel so sticky. But into the afternoon, it drives up our feels-like temperatures. Today, actual forecast around 94, 95, but with the heat index again feeling like 108 to about 111. We have heat advisories in effect for the metro area. Looking ahead, though, today rain chance fairly low, 30%. Or so, but the pattern shifts front approaches us and really brings up the rain coverage tomorrow into the weekend. 70 to 80% coverage of showers and storms. With Central Florida's certified most accurate forecast, I'm Wesh 2 First Warning meteorologist Eric Burris.
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Just enter this nationwide keyword on our website, Rich. That's Rich. Enter it now.

Good morning. Hi there. It's Mel Taylor. I mean, I love it, right? A little jump around. House of Pain action. I will take requests here in a few. Let you know what's up for today. More chances at $1,000. Got 4-pack of tickets for Monster Jam. Let you know when I'm giving them away. It's WJRR. Happy Wednesday. Sublime.

Rob Zombie with Dracula, and he had a new record come out beginning of the year, and his wife now, Sherry Moon, just debuted a single and a music video, and you know it's funky, interesting. If you want to check it out, it's called I Love My Robots. It's Two Doors Down. It's WJRR.

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1: JRR.

Nirvana with Dumb, and that song came out in 1993. And honestly, just 7 years later, this song came out. It doesn't feel like it, though. It sounds like totally different times. But I remember playing this on the radio when it first came out. Down with the Sickness, Disturbed. It is a request for Rick working today, Sanford. Thanks for listening on the job. It's WJRR.

0: Well, you might have needed that for today. It's Orlando's Rock Station, WJRR. Good morning. Hi, it's Mel Taylor. Oh my gosh, I can't believe it. It's about to be August. This is the last Wednesday of July for this summertime. It went by way too fast. Today, I got more chances for you to win $1,000. 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If you missed it for 10 hours today, it's Rich. We'll put Rich in at WJRR.com. Today, 4-pack of tickets for Monster Jam. We're going to do them during the noon hour, probably right around 12:45-ish. And that's for the Monster Jam Freestyle coming up this next month. 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

I saw an interview yesterday with Jim, frontman of Jimmy Eat World, and he said the only way that they made it, or the most giant push for them, was that Blink-182 got them on the radio. I had no idea. It's Payne. It's WJRR.

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I feel like it's such a Tinder nice thing to do, and it's fun. It's WJRR. Think about that. 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

0: Orlando's Rocket Station, WJRR. Let's take a look today, national calendar. It's July the 29th. If today's your birthday, happy birthday. You share a birthday with Danger Mouse, Gnarls Barkley's genius. He turns 49 years old. Also, Tim Gunn, fabulous Project Runway fashion consultant, turning 73. I don't know. He was always like my favorite. Let's see today. When it comes to food, you got Chicken Wing Day today. It's also National Lasagna Day. And you know what? I'll tell you, I make lasagna homemade often. Sometimes make my own sauce. Sometimes, you know, I just get the nice glass bottle. That's cool too, but easier than you think. Might take you a little bit of time, but let me tell you, you're going to make the best lasagna. Much better than buying it or getting a frozen one. Tomorrow, National Cheesecake Day. And wanted to mention that Friday, I think I've mentioned it every day this week, it's Avocado Day, which also entails means Mexican food. I'll leave it there. Have a great Wednesday.
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Coming up after AC/DC, we'll take a look at your random facts for the day. What was Beverly Hills 90210 almost called? The cake in the movie 16 Candles. Do you know what it was made out of? And has the Capitol always been in D.C.? It's WJRR.

0: Orlando's Rock Station, WJRR. Let's do some random facts for today. So Beverly Hills 90210, which has always been one of my favorites, was originally supposed to be set in Maryland and be called Potomac 20854. But executives at Fox decided it should be a place that was a little maybe more recognizable. New York City was the capital of the U.S. during the first 2 years. George Washington was president, and Philadelphia was the capital for the next 6 years. The capital was not officially D.C. until 3 years after he was out of office. Michael Jordan originally wanted to endorse Adidas, not Nike. But Adidas passed on, saying that, you know what? He was too short to impress people. He's 6'6", by the way. They wanted 7-footers. The cake in the movie 16 Candles, which is absolutely beautiful, was made out of cardboard. And Beverly Hills Cop was originally supposed to be like the straight action film. Well, Sylvester Stallone named Axel Cabretti, but he pulled out 2 weeks before filming started, and the studio rewrote the movie to fit Eddie Murphy. That's a look today at your random facts.
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Every day you have to get in some sort of an air solo. And this one, I mean, you can play the drums, you can get in on the guitar. A7X, WJRR, it's a request for Jake out in Daytona Beach.

I think I had a lot of coffee today. I mean, I don't know. I just played A7X next to Inner Sandman Metallica. Like, I think it feels good, though, right? So for your Wednesday. Anyhow, I just want to take a moment to say thank you so much for listening. Honestly, whatever that you got going on for today, we appreciate you here at WJRR.

0: It's Orlando's Rock Station, WJRR. If you missed the $1,000 keyword for the 11 hour today, it is new, N-E-W. You can put that in at WJRR.com. And that could help with back to school if you got kids going back to school. Shopping now in full force. Actually, our Florida's back to school sales tax holiday is underway. It ends on August 20th, but it'll give you a break on sales tax for qualifying clothing, school supplies, personal computers that fall within certain price limits. The month-long tax holiday was designed really just to help you save some money. Another thing I saw, if you got kids for Orange County schools, they just changed something yesterday I thought was pretty important. They are now banning e-bikes and e-scooters. There will be exceptions, though, for students with a driver's license or a learner's permit, but you won't be able to charge the bikes or scooters on campus. Devices must be registered with the school, and the district believes this could affect about 11,000 students who rode e-bikes and e-scooters last year. So definitely something to keep in mind if you have kids that do ride those to school.
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1: 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Enter it now.

Tom Petty always just reminds me of a little Florida love. And speaking of Florida, today, Central Florida, excessive heat. Once again, heat index set at like 111, something like that. So I was in the car the other day and my car read 111. Please stay safe. Be hydrated, especially you're working outside. It's hot. It's WJRR.

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It's crazy to me. He's got to practice that at home or something. New stuff. Song is called Window. It's WJRR. 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

0: Bikini. 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

a big Pumpkins fan, and I wish I was in Chicago this weekend playing Lollapalooza. There's some really cool things going on, but we also get to watch. I'll explain here after today. It's WJRR.

0: It's Orlando's Rock Station, WJRR, with the Pumpkins, and they're one of my ultimate favorites. It's pretty cool. They're playing Lollapalooza this weekend, celebrating 30 years of music, and they haven't played Lala since 1994, but they're doing something on Friday called Pumpkinpalooza, and the show is sold out for Friday, but they've got this celestial Madame Zuzu's lounge set up, so it's kind of like their tea house that Billy Corgan and his wife own there in Chicago. And that's a pop-up. They got a merchandise, like, crazy thing they've got going on. I mean, I don't know if we're going to be able to see any of that online, but Lollapalooza is streaming for the weekend on Disney Hulu Plus. It starts on Thursday, goes through Sunday. Pumpkins will play on Friday. And, you know, it's one of those things. You don't have to be there. You have your own home, but you can feel like you're at Lolla. Have your own beers at home and drinks and your bathroom. Anyways, I will definitely be watching. Want to mention, I do have a 4-pack of tickets for Monster Jam Freestyle. I'm going to do those before the end of the hour. I'll also hook you up with a $1,000 keyword if you missed it.
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9: On August 4th, 1962, Marilyn Monroe died. Then the rumors started, and she died again. And now, we're going to set the record straight and learn about the way Marilyn Monroe actually died. The third way. 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

Fuel, one of my favorite Metallica songs. I'm excited to see what they do with this Vegas Fear because it seems as though it's a totally new ball game for them. Saw an interview with Lars and he was like open to it, but he was like, I'm a little scared because it's way out of our comfort zone. It's WJRR.

James with Laid, and that was actually a request for Sean. 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It's WJRR.

Orlando's Rock Station, WJRR. Love to get you out to do some free stuff on us. I will give you the $1,000 keyword here in just a minute, but I want to give away first my Monster Jam tickets. 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It's happening Kia Center, August the 8th and the 9th. 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We'll choose the winner today by 2 o'clock. So good luck. I would love it if you won that today. And if you missed the keyword for the 12 o'clock hour, you got to put it in pretty quickly, but it is credit. 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You could be $1,000 richer. Another keyword coming just a little after 1 o'clock.

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Green. That's green. Enter it now.

Coming up after Queen, we'll chat it up with Jeff Kaufman from Kaufman and Lind about cameras. Neighbors' cameras, cameras that are around. Are they legal? And if Jeff is pro-camera or not. It's WJRR.

0: Hi, it's Mel Taylor, WJRR. It's Jeff Kaufman from Kaufman and Lynn.
1: Yeah.
0: Cameras are such a thing now. I talk about it on the radio all the time.
2: When everywhere,
0: I talk about any
2: them.
0: Story, everybody's got cameras. You're probably going to get busted.
2: Oh, I have a bad one. You know what
0: I
2: have?
0: A bad story?
2: No, I have a bad.
0: Camera?
2: I have an AI bracelet.
0: What is that?
2: It records everything.
0: And it's like right now, like we're talking?
2: No, it's in the office.
0: Our video?
2: No, just it records everything and summarizes all day long all my conversations.
0: Interesting. Yeah. What do you do with that though later? Do you come back?
2: I blackmail people.
0: How is my day? Just put it on?
2: I can tell you it has changed the way I live. Because
0: interesting.
2: My swearing is down.
0: Oh yeah.
2: I'm also kinder.
0: Does that AI count?
2: I'm also kinder because it's a...
0: Does it say, how many times did you say the F-bomb today?
2: The AI says to me, it goes, Jeff was very heated over something. Well, I got heated? And I go, I must have been heated. And AI is real good. It messes up a little
0: bit.
2: It's like
0: a movie every day.
2: But it does get everything. And it's like having a diary all day. And
0: yeah.
2: I go, okay, I shouldn't have done this. I shouldn't have done this. I shouldn't have done this. I need to handle myself better. And I'm always aware of this. I read a lot. I do this stuff. But cameras are everywhere. Like, for example, if I walked around with a camera on my chest.
0: Yeah.
2: And we were in a public place. I can do it all day long.
0: Well,
2: all day long.
0: The question was, somebody had emailed me and asked about their neighbor was starting to put their cameras and could tell.
2: The security cameras.
0: Yeah, that were like
2: into their bedrooms?
0: Just to their house. It didn't say specific, but it seemed like it was a little over the top.
2: If I have a camera on the top and it zoomed directly into your bedroom.
0: But you wouldn't know that, right? That it was zoomed.
2: No.
0: But what if it's like pointed and you're like, oh, this dude next door just put up 20 cameras. Like,
2: well, here's the thing about having cameras. I'm pro camera.
0: Okay.
2: And everyone's going, well, I got my privacy. If your neighbor is loaded up with cameras, criminals are less likely to do crazy stuff around your house.
0: It's true.
2: Like, you got your car stolen.
0: I did, yeah.
2: I want you to know, if this car pulled up and
0: I didn't
2: there were,
0: have that at that time, though,
2: okay,
0: by
2: I'm
0: the
2: not,
0: way.
2: I'm not
0: I didn't,
2: saying,
0: yeah,
2: I'm not
0: no,
2: saying,
0: but I did.
2: But
0: if
2: you
0: I
2: had 50 cameras pointing in that, nope.
0: They probably they wouldn't drive.
2: Anytime there's a camera, they go, no, we're not doing it. And then, but then you also have what they, I'm not, do not follow this instruction.
0: Yeah.
2: Sometimes you could use a laser pointer to blow out the cameras. And a lot of criminals do that.
0: You're talking way too much now.
2: I know. It's not good. It's not good. No. But yes, cameras are, unless you're
0: so
2: directly beaming into somebody's bedroom.
0: It's totally legal, though, for them to have as many cameras they want. And if it looks like it could allegedly be going your direction, then.
2: If it's beaming into your bedroom, it could be a voyeurism thing. It could be this. And here's the thing. Sound is really the only thing really protected.
0: Gotcha.
2: Like, if you're recording, sound is really the protection one, because unless you're in a public place, you can't really record somebody privately. Now, you're going to say, does my AI band do that? My AI band summarizes. It doesn't record. I don't think our laws are protected for technology.
0: We'll keep that one and talk about that.
2: And if somebody does record you illegally, do not call 407-500, Jeff. 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

So apparently this is a new thing that's gone viral, and it's freaking hot outside. You want to have your coffee, but maybe cold? Coffee slushies have gone viral. Basically, you just freeze your coffee in a Ziploc bag, and then you smash the frozen coffee in chunks. You add some milk. It's like it's coffee, but, you know, more fun. A coffee slushie. It's WJRR. It's Petal of Mud. It's Blurry.

0: It's Orlando's Rock Station, WJRR. If you missed the keyword for this hour, it is green, G-R-E-E-N. If you want to put that in our website, could score $1,000. Like, why would you not just go try? Can't score, you don't shoot. All right, let's talk some entertainment news. A new trailer for season 4 of Ted Lasso has been unveiled. The new season will see him return to coach a second division women's soccer team. Apple TV released the trailer yesterday ahead of the series' August 5th release date. If you are a Spider-Man fan, the Spider-Man Brand New Day, it's out. And the fourth installment in the Tom Holland-led franchise, 91% critic rating on Rotten Tomatoes, which I thought was actually good. Projected to secure the biggest opening weekend of the year, saying probably going to bring in about $180 million in the first weekend. I saw Purple Rain stage adaptation will come to Broadway in 2027. And The Odyssey, still the hottest movie at this moment in theaters. You can still catch it, of course, this weekend as well.
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2: Good Wednesday morning, my friends. Today it is as muggy as ever. Seriously humid air. That means stepping out the door, it will feel so sticky. But into the afternoon, it drives up our feels-like temperatures. Today, actual forecast around 94, 95, but with the heat index again feeling like 108 to about 111. We have heat advisories in effect for the metro area. Looking ahead, though, today rain chance fairly low, 30%. Or so, but the pattern shifts front approaches us and really brings up the rain coverage tomorrow into the weekend. 70 to 80% coverage of showers and storms. With Central Florida's certified most accurate forecast, I'm Wesh 2 First Warning meteorologist Eric Burris.
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So last year, Macaulay Culkin, he had hinted that, you know, maybe we should do a Home Alone sequel. And I guess Disney just jumped on it. And I guess they're talking about it. So it looks like it could be in the works. I would love that. Watch the old ones, roll into the new. All of them are good. It's WJRR, it's Breaking Benjamin.

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Coming up here after Guns N' Roses, we'll take a look at your rock news for the day. You got Faith No More getting back together. Pumpkins are celebrating big this weekend at Lollapalooza. Plus, Motley Crue. Are they about to take a break? It's WJRR.

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1: Green Day has revealed the official video for their new song, I'm Never Gonna RIP. It's part of the upcoming Nimrod's original soundtrack set for release this Friday. Soundtrack features 30 tracks in various formats, includes Green Day's classics and exclusive live performances. Nimrod's The Movie comes out August the 14th. Corey Taylor, known for his work with Slipknot, also, of course, fronted the band Stone Sour. And he talked about Through Glass, which is crazy, but that song came out 20 years ago. He said he wrote the song while bedridden in a Swedish hotel after a bad fast food meal. He had food poisoning. He found humor in the lyrics that were actually a dig at MTV's Europe at the time. He still performs that song in his solo stuff. Motley Crue bassist Nikki Sixx has announced the band has no touring plans for 2027, marking a significant pause in their schedule. Pumpkins will celebrate 30 years of music at Lollapalooza, a very rare underplay show, pop-ups, and other events leading to the main stage performance of this coming Friday. You can watch it on Hulu and on Disney Plus. And Faith No More back with System of a Down, doing some shows in January over in Australia.
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All right, so the plot thickens here when it comes to Lotto. One person here in Florida, in Bradenton, actually, that's where the ticket was purchased. One overnight, that Mega Million, $800 million or whatever the number is. Who cares? Wakes up like that. Unbelievable. The guy who had won Powerball a few months ago, back in April, he won like $167 million. He's been arrested for the fourth time. He's got like the lottery curse. It's WJRR.

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Soundgarden's last studio album, featuring, of course, lead guitarist and vocalist Mr. Chris Cornell, is in the mixing stages. We won't get to check it out until next year. It does have 8 songs, and they've not ruled out the possibility of going out on tour to promote it. It's WJRR.

0: 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Hi, it's Mel Taylor. I am about to get out of here. You got Chumley and Neck take care of you this afternoon. More chances for you to win tickets today for Flyleaf. He has also got some more chances at $1,000. If you missed $1,000 keyword for the 2 hour today, it's check. You can put that in at WJRR.com. Get a phone call from an unknown number. Could be his calling to tell you the winner. You got to answer the phone. Come on, we need a winner today. It's only, I think, going for 9 more days. But, I mean, you think about all the money. I just do it during my show. And I give away $5,000. So we do it all day. So good luck. Put that keyword in. You can't score, you don't shoot. Be back tomorrow. Later.
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This, I think, is one of the saddest songs on the radio. Nobody likes closing time. That's when you make bad decisions. Semisonic, 101.1 WJRR.

0: I can't believe this month flying by. It's already August on Saturday. Sorry, I was just looking at a calendar. Hi, it's Chumley. 101.1 WJRR. Join us for the House of Blues Rock Sessions. Get those tickets. It's happening August 8th. So not this Saturday, but next Saturday. And it's got a ton of bands from right here in Central Florida's real up-and-comers like the 789s, our 2026 Battle of the Bands winner, Twin Rova, Stone Gray's performing. And they're getting played all over WJRR. Magi from right here in Orlando, or Magi, rather. Sorry, I mispronounced your name, guys. My apologies. But you'll see them at the House of Blues. Again, it's Saturday, August 8th. All that info, WJRR.com. We'll see you at the show.
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National Lasagna Day, if you're on the fence about what to have for dinner tonight. Lasagna, my favorite Italian dish. I mean, next to Olivia Culpepper. Lenny Kravitz is next. System of a Down. 101.1 WJRR. It's Chop Suey.

0: Breaking Benjamin on 101.1 WGRR. So Breaking Benjamin, they've completed work on their next studio album. They haven't given the title or release date yet, but they do say that they're going to give us all the information before the end of summer. And August is Saturday. I mentioned that earlier. So summer's ticking by. They've got about a month to let us know what's up.
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check out.

Rattle the Cage, that's the latest trending song for the band Nickelback on 101.1 WJRR. That's off their 11th studio album. It's not out yet. Everything Under the Sun is the title. It'll be out in October on the 30th, FYI. AC/DC.

0: 101.1 WJRR presents Flyleaf, their 20th anniversary tour, making its way to the House of Blues Orlando. That show's coming up at the end of next month, August 29th. Lacey Sturm back in the band. I do have free tickets I'm giving away all this week. 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
1: 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I think it would be such a really awesome time for both of us. 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
0: 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You're taking your daughter. You're going to see Flyleaf. We hope you enjoy the show. Everybody else, I've got more tickets to give. Don't be shy like Loretta. 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

Such a great song from Bad Omens, Just Pretend. 101.1 WJRR. If you're a Bad Omens fan, new album 2027. Just an FYI. It's Papa Roach.

0: Social Distortion on 101.1 WJRR. Social D, their new album. It was their first album in 15 years. It came out May 8th, so it's out now. On it, you'll find that song.
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101.1 WJRR presents Poppy at the House of Blues. That's 2 weeks from this Saturday, August 15th. I look forward to seeing her in an intimate setting like the Hard Rock Live. Great place to see this show. So I'll play some Poppy for you next. Here's Led Zeppelin.

If you're thinking, man, I don't know what to have for dinner today. It is National Lasagna Day. Also National Chicken Wing Day. And don't be bragging about how much healthier chicken wings are in your air fryer. Look, I don't care. I like a good deep-fried buffalo wing. I like them hot. Makes a beer go down faster. It's a pro tip. 101.1 WJRR. Here's Linkin Park.

0: Chumley here, 101.1 WJRR. You ever put a message in a bottle as a kid? I think I did it as a kid. Nothing ever came of it. But somebody out of New Jersey found a bottle with a message in it that's been floating around for 53 years. The note turned out to be a playful message written by a 9-year-old girl named Lori Blair back in 1973. And this guy, John, that found it, shared the letter online. It eventually reached Lori's sister. Her name is Allison, who immediately recognized her sister's creative sense of humor.
1: I was shocked. Obviously, 53 years have gone by. I had completely forgotten about the note. She had a great imagination, and she passed away in 2017. She had cancer. It was really nice for the note to come back into my life and have a great reminder of my sister.
0: See, that's a nice story. I mean, this lady gets to hear from her sister again from the grave. It's crazy. But also, note to self, if you ever write a message in a bottle, maybe put your phone number on there and your Insta.
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1: 101.1 WJRR.

Stuck in that bumper-to-bumper traffic. I totally get it. I've got Rage Against the Machine to help with your road rage. Yeah, that's coming up. Papa Roach, 101.1 WJRR. Here's Kill the Noise.

101.1 WJRR. Tom Morello, guitar player for Rage Against the Machine. He has his fourth full-length solo album coming out. It's called Everyone Gets Everything They Want. It'll be out September 25th, FYI.

0: 101.1 WJRR, it's Chumlee. Shark Week. It's my favorite week of television. Kicked off Sunday. I don't know if you're watching Shark Week. For some reason, I find it fascinating. I think the last episode airs 8 p.m. on Saturday. So if you're into it, maybe watch that with the kids. People are into Shark Week. There's a woman in Maine, super into it. She has 106 tattoos of sharks on her body. Yeah, could be worse. She could have crabs.
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Ronnie Radke from that band Falling in Reverse, he says they're on a bit of a hiatus as a band. Although he is not on a hiatus from flaming people on social media. If you're not following Ronnie Radke, it's entertaining to say the least. 3 Days Grace, 101.1 WJRR.

Sum 41's coming up next. Derek Whibley, frontman for the band Sum 41. He let us know in November of last year that he's completed a acoustic album of all Sum 41 songs, and he said he'd be releasing it soon. Still not out. Yeah, hopefully it's sooner than later. We've got Sum 41 coming up. 101.1 WJRR. It's Nirvana.

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1: Green Day has revealed the official video for their new song, I'm Never Gonna RIP. It's part of the upcoming Nimrod's original soundtrack set for release this Friday. Soundtrack features 30 tracks in various formats, includes Green Day's classics and exclusive live performances. Nimrod's The Movie comes out August the 14th. Corey Taylor, known for his work with Slipknot, also, of course, fronted the band Stone Sour. And he talked about Through Glass, which is crazy, but that song came out 20 years ago. He said he wrote the song while bedridden in a Swedish hotel after a bad fast food meal. He had food poisoning. He found humor in the lyrics that were actually a dig at MTV's Europe at the time. He still performs that song in his solo stuff. Motley Crue bassist Nikki Sixx has announced the band has no touring plans for 2027, marking a significant pause in their schedule. Pumpkins will celebrate 30 years of music at Lollapalooza, a very rare underplay show, pop-ups, and other events leading to the main stage performance of this coming Friday. You can watch it on Hulu and on Disney Plus. And Faith No More back with System of a Down, doing some shows in January over in Australia.
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So I love this new Motionless and White song with guest vocalist Skylar Grey. The song is called R.I.P. 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

0: guys have a great rest of your evening. Klinger's in next. He's got Fallout Boy, Korn, and new from The Warning. Three sisters from Monterrey, Mexico. That's on the way. We appreciate you listening. 101.1 WJRR.
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At this point, you probably saw it on like Loudwire's Instagram page this past weekend. Jonathan Davis and his bride are newlyweds, but they actually got married July 3rd or July 4th, one of those 2 dates, same day as Taylor Swift.

0: How about those superstar ladies just putting that pedal down on the gas, man? That is the band Warning. Their song is Kerosene. It's 101.1 WJRR, Orlando's rock station. Man, I hope you're kicking everybody's ass tonight. I hope you're good. There is a word that I want to give you because the last thing I want to do is put up a big fat barricade in front of Victory Lane. 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

There's a concert last weekend. Third Eye Blind and Yellow Card. Cool selfie between Ryan Key and Stephen Jenkins. Never

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I just received a text message from your ear holes that said, we need an ass kicker. Please be advised, Monsters from Shinedown is next on JRR.

0: The ass kicker is complete, courtesy of MONSTERS. Thank you, Shinedown. It's 101.1 WJRR, Orlando's rock station. I do have some Aerosmith. My entry point to Aerosmith in just a couple of minutes. I want you to make sure that you put yourself in a spot to win a cabin aboard Sublime's Reef Madness cruise out of Miami to Great Stirrup, Bahamas, mid-November. You know, 10 days after mid-November is going to be Thanksgiving. That's when your in-laws arrive from out of town and they want to stay with you. Get on this cruise ship and win it from JRR on our contest page.
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